0: Stories.
1: To jest Radio SK. Hesitation if you step, you get a race. Run into these bodies like I'm sprinting in the race. Ain't no hesitation.

gotta. I'm sitting pretty impatient, but I know you gotta put in them hours. I'ma make it harder. I'm sending pic after picture, I'ma get you fired.